0: More of Breaking the Code, starring Simon Templeman and W. Morgan Shepherd, in a moment. If you've missed anything so far, you can listen online at latw.org or check this station's website and send us your comments and suggestions. 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
0: Explore the cloak and dagger underworld of double identities and government secrets with LA Theatre Works' collection of gripping real-life spy stories. A London suburb falls under the shadow of a mysterious

0: All right, so last night might have been a little bit of Pink trying out for Broadway herself. Tell us whether there was a standout big winner, one play last night that took home the most awards.
1: Oh, absolutely. Without a doubt, the revival of Arthur Miller's Death of a Salesman was the show that garnered the most attention and the most awards. Six in all, including Best Revival of a Play. It is an unconventional, atmospheric production set in a crumbling garage that kind of is a liminal space in Willie Loman's mind. It stars Nathan Lane and Laurie Metcalf and is directed by Joe Mantello. The latter two won Tonys, and Mantello talked about their exploration of this classic play.
2: We discovered a play that we thought we knew so well and could still surprise us, and that real thrill comes from risk.
0: All right, well, tell us about the remake of the equally beloved and reviled Andrew Lloyd Webber musical, Cats.
1: I have to tell you, I had a better time at this production of Cats than I ever have before. It is called Cats, the Jellicle Ball. It's a radically reimagined version of Andrew Lloyd Webber's musical set in the drag ballroom scene. There is a runway, there are people sitting on stage, there are outrageous costumes, and the audience gets in on the action with these loud clacking fans.
0: Well, I have to say that it sounds actually more fun than the original Cats, if I can say so.
1: It made more sense, honestly. But, you know, early in the evening, we thought it might win Best Revival because it won for Best Direction, Choreography, and Queen Jean, who did the costume.

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1: A blockade is a new chapter.
2: Alex Vitanka is an Iran expert at the Middle East Institute. He says this crisis is really the intensification of ongoing economic pressures, the three-month internet blackout, and the unknown about how long the war will last. But Iran's economy is resilient.
1: The big difference between where Iran is and where the United States is, the Iranian regime is not a democratic system, and they don't have to answer to public opinion the same way.
2: But whether pressures will inspire Iranians to take to the streets again, despite the deadly massacre 6 months ago, remains to be seen. For NPR News, I'm Dari Buscarin in Istanbul.

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1: Maine voters head to the polls for primary elections. Likely to advance are Republican Senator Susan Collins, who's held the seat for nearly three decades, and Democrat Graham Platner, a populist who's electrified voters, but the military veteran comes with controversy.
2: I've not always been who I am today. I grew up in the infantry. Things that are seen as virtues there are generally not seen as virtues in the normal world.
1: Tomorrow on Morning Edition from NPR News.
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0: Coming up.
1: I want to be the cheapest thing. I want to be almost cheaper than like going to the park.
0: Can't get much cheaper than that, I suppose. First, though, let's do the numbers. Dow Industrials off 80 points, 80 points, 0.2%, 50,786. The NASDAQ added 220 points, 0.9%, 25,929. S&P 500 gained 21 points, 0.3%, 74.5. Tech stocks rebounded to lift things back up after Friday's bruising. Some of the biggest gains, of course, came from chip makers who make the brains behind the AI industry. Micron Technology picked up 9.9% on the day. Intel took off 11.1%. Marvell Technology, not of course to be mistaken for Marvel, the superhero company, soared 9.6% on the day. Bonds down. The yield on the 10-year T-note rose 4.56%. 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

0: Dr. Elder Cunningham basically creates a new religion based on this weird sort of mashup of like Star Wars characters and
1: Lord of the Rings,
0: and he sort of mashes it all together.
1: And here's where our real lives intersect with our characters, because Andrew calls this weird, and I'm like, this is perfectly normal.
0: It's totally normal, but it makes sense for the people in this Ugandan village that he makes the religion make sense.
2: And he's criticized by me.
0: Yes, and by the Mormon Church.
2: And by the Mormon Church for doing this. The character's criticized in the show, but the character explains that, no, I'm doing this to prevent people from doing bad things.
0: Yes, yes.
2: And it's true. So you're making up these stories, but they're stories to prevent people from killing people. I mean,
1: castration,
0: genital mutilation,
2: yeah, and all of that. So you're doing a good thing, even though the elders of the church are convincing you of like lying.
0: That's right.
2: My guests are Andrew Rannells and Josh Gad. They starred on the original cast of The Book of Mormon. This week, as part of the show's 15th anniversary on Broadway, Rannells and Gad are making cameo appearances in every performance. We'll be right back. This is Fresh Air.